0: música.
1: Música W.
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3: 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They were beautiful, the most beautiful skies, as a matter of fact. The sunsets were.

light by candlelight, I find insight, fundamental movement. 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

0: Música.
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0: 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I would go crazy. 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I would whine about it all day. And then a week later, I sat down and thought, I do not want to become this person.
1: Yeah.
0: I cannot surrender my power to this man in turning me into a woman I don't want to be, number one. And number two, my future with him is going to be me being in this anxious state of mind perpetually. I cannot let myself do this to myself.
1: That's right.
0: And that's when I turned around and said, I'm gone. This is over. Mm-hmm.
1: That's incredibly brave, courageous, difficult.
0: All by myself because I didn't know you.
1: And you didn't know, see, if you had this, you're like, I know I'm doing the right thing.
0: Yeah.
1: But it's really, really hard, right? Because there is this, you know, it's interesting because what you didn't even know you were doing was when you're saying like, you know, that's beautiful as you fucking that other woman kind of thing. You were inadvertently feeding his power. He's like, oh, I got to her.
0: Yeah.
1: I know I can put her in her place.
0: Absolutely.
1: Just like that. And I think that when I think many people in these relationships will try to be vulnerable and genuinely, openly share their feelings. And sadly, what's happening is it's almost giving the narcissistic person new tactics and new weapons, because now they know, if I want to put this person back in their place, I just need to do this. And then the challenge with betrayal, Martha, is that it's, especially with somebody who's so brazen and repeated about it, it dents the soul, right? We stop trusting ourselves when we're betrayed too. And that's a terrible harm. And yes, I know some people believe, yes, the relationship can come back after betrayal. I don't believe that's true when the betrayer is narcissistic.
0: Claro. 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Anything can be used against
1: you. And it will.
0: And it will. Y lo van a hacer.
1: Yeah.
0: Can we go and live with you? Is it possible?
1: Oh, please. I'd love it. Come on over. Come to Los Angeles.
0: They need to buy the book to start
1: off. Let's start
0: with that. I'm so happy it's in Spanish. El libro en español se llama No Eres Tú. Identifica y sana tu relación con un narcisista. We literally have 3 minutes.
1: Okay.
0: How?
1: You can live with me. I'll tell you how.
0: Okay.
1: We have wonderful programs. We have a healing program, which is an intensive program that brings together people who are going through these relationships in a safe community. There's monthly workshops, monthly question and answer sessions. We come together on a different topic. In last month, we talked about the guilt, for example, these relationships raise. We've been doing this for years and have had tremendous success.
0: And this is online.
1: And this is all online.
0: Great.
1: You can do it anywhere from the world. And we're actually going to give you discount codes for your community. So your community, you can just post that up and share that. We also have the Dr. Romani Network, which is an interview format where people can come on screen and ask their questions. We have therapists only for therapists.